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0: I ran across a radio station, 96.9 LPFM The Breeze, the other day. Almost knocked my socks off with the funky rock and blues music. It was out of sight.
1: Yeah, that's a black station, Tim. They don't play down soul stations.
0: Well, let's turn it on and see what's rocking today.

speak to Barbara? Barbara, this is Shirley. You might not know who I am, but the reason I'm calling you is because I was going through my old man's pockets this morning, and I just happened to find your name and number. So woman to woman, I don't think it's being any more than fair than to call you and let you know where I'm coming from. Now, Barbara, I don't know how you're going to take this, but whether you be cool or come out of a bag on me, you see, it really doesn't make any difference. But it's only fair that I let you know that the man you're in love with, he's mine. From the top of his head to the bottom of his feet, the bed he sleeps in, and every piece of food he eats. You see, I make it possible. 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And woman to woman, I think you understand just how much I'll do to keep him.

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Say that man.

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Can I express to you the joy I felt when I realized that I had found the perfect man for me? The man who could make me feel all the things I felt a woman should feel. I said, darling, I want to be the perfect woman for you. I got myself a 3-year subscription to Essence magazine. Read it from cover to cover. You know I wanted to be perfect for him. I said, black is beautiful. Just keep getting up. Together we can make it. It's gonna be all right. Forget about what society says is or isn't, or what can or cannot be. Keep getting up. He quit his job. Came home one day with 14 mirrors. Some Afro sheen, some Afro clean, some Afro fluid, some Afro do it to it. Gonna sit up in the room and look at the black beautiful. Check out the boy, mother's love, mother's love. I said, well, my darling, I hate to get in your business, you know what I mean? But what about a job? I mean, what about the gas and the electricity? Well, not that I am equating a job with your manhood, you understand, but I mean, you did have a choice in this. He said, I got to get myself together. I'm tired of working for somebody else. Maybe take out a small businessman's loan and open up a head shop. I said, but that's not bringing no money in. He said, you working, ain't you? Get off my back. I don't know. I wasn't raised like that, y'all. I mean, I figure if I got to get up and go to work every day, then every able-bodied in the household's supposed to get up and go, at least looking. I know it ain't easy out there, but I said, now, if for some reason you feel that you can no longer be the man that I thought you were at the beginning of our relationship, then I got this one thing to lay on you, my sweet.

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I know your moves now. 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

0: cannot believe we're here at the Q Juke Joint.
1: Oh, yeah.
0: Right on.
1: Oh, yeah.
0: Y'all hear that music? Make you think about those slow jams we used to listen to back in the days.
1: Oh, yeah.
0: Babyface, Whip a Bill.
1: Yeah.
0: I can go all day. And hold on, R. Kelly, Bump and Grind.
1: Oh, yeah. You know what?

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0: Baby, just let me play.
1: Oh, yeah. 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

0: I'm gonna tell you right now, and I'm not bragging. I'm not bragging. If this band keep on that in the next 2 years, it's gonna be only two top men. Lil Wayne and Gino.
1: Now you're talking with sense, Rock.
0: Oh, I'm not done.

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0: cannot believe we're here at the Q Juke Joint.
1: Oh, yeah.
0: Right on.
1: Oh, yeah.
0: Y'all hear that music? Make you think about those slow jams we used to listen to back in the days?
1: Oh, yeah.
0: Babyface, Whip a Bill.
1: Yeah.
0: I can go all day. And hold on, R. Kelly, Bump and Grind.
1: Oh, yeah. But you know what?

0: Marvin Gaye. Mm, that's when it really started hitting.
1: And what about some Teddy Pendergrass?

0: it, baby.
1: You know I like that.
0: Baby, just let me play.
1: Oh, yeah. So you could give me some.

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0: You know, breaking up nowadays is dangerous. Yes, it is.
1: Well, yes, it is.
0: You got to be careful how you break up. I broke up with my woman about 2 weeks ago. And she was my wife's very best friend.
1: Yes, she yes, was.
0: Yes, she was.
1: Yeah, she was.
0: Well, let me tell y'all what that dirty woman did to me. Y'all check this out.

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So woman to woman, I don't think it's being any more than fair than to call you and let you know where I'm coming from. Now, Barbara, I don't know how you're going to take this, but whether you be cool or come out of a bag on me, you see, it really doesn't make any difference. 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

all but wake up Proto. This is your boy, Sir Reggie, coming at you from the best city on this side of the welcome state of Texas, Proto. I'm just residing at the breakout capital of the world, KSAP 96.9, The Breeze.

Oh, but the world won't get no better unless we change it, just you and me. Good morning, good morning. This is your boy, Sir Reggie, coming to you from KSAP. Oh, man, hey, man. We're getting ready to have a good time. Right here at the New Breeze. It is a really hectic weekend. This is my class reunion weekend, so I'm not going to be with you that long. I'm not going to rush you, but we're going to go ahead and enjoy a few of these here processes that we got going. And I just want to let you know that Sir Reggie is definitely in the house. Hey, we want to give a shout out. We want to give a shout out first to our Breeze Radio pilots. You know how we do it over here on the Breeze. A big, big shout out. And also, we want to welcome you to the Breeze Airlines. Flight 96.9 is already on the runway in the 300 block of 5th Street, right here in the beautiful city of Port Arthur. Right here in the shout out to our pilots, prophecies, Wendy T. Mosley, Teos the Morning Star, the Navigator, Officer Ricky Antoine, Magic Mark Petrie, Pastor Jack Chapman, Dr. Richard Keaton Nash, Sister Paula Batchelor, and of course your co-pilot, Sir Reggie, along with DJ Kevin Roy and Officer Megan Adams. Also, DJ Eric Jones, a.k.a. Dr. J, will be in the house. L.D. Ray, a man of many moons, here, there, everywhere. Hollywood Henderson and AC3. You know how they do it. They always take their shoes off and kick back because they're always riding in first class. What's going on, Port Arthur? Let's get this here rolling right quick.

0: Our scripture reading this morning, very familiar passage. Dedicate this to the class of 1976. Psalms 23. The Lord is my shepherd, I shall not want. He maketh me to lie down in green pastures. He leadeth me beside the still waters. He restored my soul. He leadeth me in the path of righteousness for his name's sake. Yea, though I walk through the valley of the shadow of death, I will fear no evil. For thou art with me, thy rod and thy staff, they comfort me. Thou prepares a table before me in the presence of my enemies. 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Surely goodness and mercy shall follow me all the days of my life, and I will dwell in the house of the Lord forever. 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
1: I used to think grace was for everybody else, not people like me. Too many mistakes, too many nights wasted, too much guilt to outrun. But mercy has a way of finding broken people

shout out of Always Time with Clarity this morning to my pastor, Pastor Donald Joseph Tatman, Salem. Pastor Gibber Collins, First Christian Faith. 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Good luck on that retirement, Doc. 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Pastor Frank Hamilton, Church of Christ. Pastor Troy Hopkins, New Jerusalem. Keep on with them, you, Troy. Hey, and to all our clergy out there, oh, man, we love you so much. We appreciate you bringing the Word of God. To all our deacons, my deacons, Brother John Carter and Brother Nelson Carter, hey, good morning, guys. Hey, to all you clergy, oh, Lord, don't let me forget, to our doorkeepers, Deborah and Barbara, and to all of y'all, oh, we thank you so much. We thank you so much for what you do, because remember, it's what you do for Christ that's going to last.

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1: But Mercy specializes in broken

0: Oh, but good morning, good morning, good morning, Protha. 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
0: And come on fellowship with your boy, Sir Reggie. I'm in the house. Not I'm in the like studio. Me. 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
1: Too many mistakes.
0: 02.
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0: Harbor Way at Mr. Boutte, Mr. George Bubba Boutte, my cousin. What's going on? 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
0: Joe Guillory, what's going on? 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Magic Mark, you and your beautiful bride, good morning. 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
1: 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Jamming to you right here at KSAP 96.9, The Breeze, right here in the beautiful city of Port Arthur. And I'm in the studio this morning. 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

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Hey, well, I got the paper open. I'm getting all the information out so we can just have regular music. 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But we must have and make some rules, some party rules. Look, come early, come early. Come early to get a good seat. Come early to get a good seat. And please, y'all, do not sit at tables that are clearly marked reserved. Don't do it. Don't do it. Don't get embarrassed being asked to get up and move from those tables. Don't do it. Don't be embarrassed like that. Now, look, also, let me tell you, you better bring a wrap or a jacket. It gets chilly in that house, I'm trying to tell you. You know how you say we all get together, we make heat? Okay, you better come with a posse, because I'm going to tell you, it does get a little cold. It's better to have and don't need than to need and don't have. Now listen, first thing first. Present your complimentary ticket to your interest manager. Your interest manager, who is who? Hollywood Henderson and Miss Joanne Harris. Miss Joanne Harris. Present your tickets to them. That's all you got to do. That's all you got to do is present your tickets to them. Now, don't go asking them or any of our staff to help you get in if you don't have a ticket. Don't do that. Don't do that. We don't have that much time. Don't do that. Now, make sure that you sign those tickets. You have to sign them because those tickets will allow you to participate in getting a gift, a giveaway. Man, I'm going to go ahead. I'll tell you about that one later. Now, absolutely no smoking of any kind, like that wacky tobacco, none of that. No alcoholic beverages will be allowed, and security will be present. Okay? Well, look, talking about the security team, look, I got a sneaky suspicion we're going to need a whole lot of security around that musical chair contest. Hey, I've done the musical chair contest, and it could get physical. So I'm just saying, you know, I'm not trying to incite anything. I'm just saying. Now, about those musical chairs, about that musical chair contest, look, when you drop off your signed complimentary ticket at the door, when you drop it off, they got a sign-up sheet. You must sign up right then, to participate in a musical chair contest. Now, I'm going to tell you, once the list is collected, don't say, oh, I forgot. When Hollywood and Ms. Jones tell you, no additional names will be added to their list. That's it. That's it. Now, you are welcome to bring a light snack. You know, Lamar State College, ProDotha, will offer their own concessions, you know, like with hot dogs, chips, cookies, candy, popcorn, water, you know, and a variety of cold drinks. Also, we will have food truck services there, y'all. Black Pot, Chronicles, Darlene's, and Taco Mix Fire Truck. They're going to all be on the premises. They're going to all be on the premises. So there's no reason why you can go home with an empty stomach. Now, the most important thing

of this announcement. If you enter the building with chitlins, hog maws, hog jaws, crawfish, or crabs of any kind, all but security could go and march your butt right off the property. You know, some of y'all are, some of y'all is just a little so trifling. Lord, forgive me. Anyway, don't do it. Also, the city of Proto authored the first A team of Dora DeRuin and Melanie Cartwright and our nurse, Judy Smith, would be on hand for any unexpected medical issues. They're going to be on hand. Any other spectacle, it will be on hand. So we're just asking you to look. If you see something, say something. Now, or at least, go to someone who might be able to help. Don't you try to do none of that. You know, let's just get the attention of our medical responders and try to get it to them quickly. But in the meantime, let's BYOB. So in other words, let's just Baltona Rona. You know what that BYOB stands for? Some of y'all don't really know what it stands for. It says bring your own baby.

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You're never too old. Oh, you know we getting cranked up. We getting it started.

0: 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What's going on, Proto Arthur? How you doing today? How are you doing today?
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0: 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And I'm in the studio, 49-982-0247. And I'm going to be getting out of here at 1 o'clock. Just want to stop by and show you some love. So if you got anything to say, you better say it.

Baby's baby got something to say. Before hashtags, before cell phone videos, before the world could rewind the tape, it was Emmett Till, a 14-year-old black boy, taken from his family, tortured, murdered, because a white woman said he offended her. His mother opened that casket

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Because Breonna Taylor was asleep in her home. Because George Floyd cried out for his mama. Because too many officers go home after taking

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2: 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All our classmates that went on.
3: Yeah. Some lessons. Don't come cheap. Some scars. Don't show on the outside. But they still teach you the same thing. You got to be more careful.

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1: sometimes
0: hours
1: all
0: do.
1: We got is enough, even when life gets rough.
0: Talking about
1: might not look
0: noodles.
1: Like much to everybody else, but ramen noodles then held a lot of
0: when
1: people
0: I was a bachelor,
1: together.
0: It was

0: If you ever drove a truck, we finna do something new. Turn me up.
1: Let's go!

0: they got a party tonight going on at the Bauer Center, the class of 1976. Y'all will be in the house. Get low, low, low, low.
1: Now walk it out.
0: Walk it out. 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You better get out of here. 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

0: Do me a favor before I go. Tell me you love me. Now I want you to take them long, short arms of yours, whatever, and reach around yourself real tight. Hold it there. There's going to be a from Sir Reggie the Vision and the Breeze to you. God bless your bones, and I'll see you on the radio Monday, same time, 10 o'clock. I'll turn you into our silent DJ. And what I like about our silent DJ, hey, listen,
1: you know what she said?
0: He don't do no shout-outs. He don't take no phone calls. He don't even talk. He just plays the best gospel, jazz, R&B, zydeco, and blues on this side of heaven. Welcome to the South DJ.

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1: I'm going to tell you right now, and I'm not bragging. 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

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Sir Reginald Trainer in the great city of Port Arthur, Texas.

raining all over the world. It's raining all over the world. Neon signs are flashing. Taxi cabs and buses passing through the night.